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Everybody sees me, but it's not that easy. Standing in the light field, standing in the light field, waiting for some action, waiting for some action. Nobody.

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I'ma tell my silhouette go. 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I blasted off the planet, rock that caused catastrophe, and it matters more because I had it. Now I had, I thought about wreaking havoc on an opposition.

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